0: me, what's the news here?
1: This is a Hit News Briefing.
2: Hey there, I'm Brett Thomas. Social media giants face fines of up to $99 million in beefed-up penalties from the federal government. Third-party age verification companies are also on notice after the introduction of social media bans for under-16s in Australia. An Australian man is being questioned by police in Thailand over the alleged murder of a 17-year-old girl. The teenager's body was found stuffed in a suitcase. 46-year-old Simon Carman was arrested at Bangkok International Airport and has been captured speaking while in custody.
3: I feel bad for what happened to your daughter. It was out of my control.
2: From next month, beaches in New South Wales will have year-round shark-spotting drones to protect swimmers and surfers. It comes following an attack on Sydney mother Leah Stewart, who was mauled while at Coogee. The expanded program will cost $34 million over 2 years. And the death toll from devastating earthquakes in Venezuela has climbed past 1,400. 70,000 people reported missing.
4: Did you know that diabetes is Australia's fastest growing chronic condition? Over 300 Australians are diagnosed with the condition every day. Search Diabetes Australia to find out more.
2: Zach Butters has spoken about his future after helping the Power upset the Crows by 26 points. He torched Adelaide with 37 disposals, and the star midfielder told Fox Footy he admits that could be his last showdown.
5: Yeah, it definitely did, and whatever happens, happens at the end of the year. But yeah, what a crowd, and yeah, it's so special to play in these games. You know, I love the footy club.
2: First up, the Savo Bomber skipper Andy McGrath returns against the Kangas. Then the Dockers are out to extend their winning streak to 14 over the struggling Suns at the FIFA World Cup. England 2-0 winners over Panama this morning.
6: Humans are social creatures and we need connection to feel good. Make sure to check in on your mates. A quick chat can change more than you think.
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7: Today in Hobart, mostly fine with a top of 12. Tonight, down to 3. And tomorrow, mostly fine with a high of 13. 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
1: Hey Dylan, my name is Ellie Angel and you gotta keep listening all day because we are doing a free fuel frenzy. 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
16: Hey there, I'm Brett Thomas. The United States has launched fresh strikes on Iran for the second straight day, straining the ceasefire agreement. The US says it's in direct response to an Iranian attack on an oil tanker in the Strait of Hormuz. The federal government is set to double the penalty for breaches of Australia's social media ban for under-16s. Tech giants facing fines of up to $99 million accused of not doing enough to keep young people off their platforms. Queensland's Premier admits there's a long way to go to tackle youth crime. Billions is being poured into the problem that is plaguing much of the state. David Crisafulli telling Seven, bail law is a big focus.
17: Right now, there's a group of my MPs in regional Queensland, particularly in north and far north Queensland, who are running a campaign to reform bail laws in the state. And they are doing the work with the minister to work out what that might look like.
16: And the death toll in the wake of the Venezuela earthquakes has surpassed 1,400, while 70,000 people are reported missing.
18: Every load of laundry is a fresh start. 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
16: Zach Butters denies he's already told Port Adelaide teammates he's set to move back to Victoria at season's end. Fresh from winning the showdown medal for a best on ground 37 disposals and 7 tackles in last night's win over the Crows, Butters insists he's made no decision about his future.
19: Yeah, just so grateful to be out there in the biggest moment, play footy and yeah, get the win as well. So I feel like for me it's just anything, just looking around and being pretty grateful for the position I'm in and being able to do what I do.
16: At the FIFA World Cup, England's topped its group with a 2-0 win over Panama.
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2: 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Aussie guy doing good stuff. 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
13: Hey there, I'm Brett Thomas. Tech giants face being slapped with fines of up to $99 million for breaches of Australia's social media ban for under-16s. Federal Treasurer Jim Chalmers telling ABC they're doubling the penalties.
14: We're leading the world when it comes to protecting our kids online, and we're making really important progress, but we will do more because the big tech companies aren't doing enough.
13: New South Wales Premier Chris Minns has announced an expanded $34 million program for shark spotting to keep swimmers and surfers safe.
15: Sydney beaches will have
11: 365-day-a-year drone surveillance when it comes to sharks for the first time ever.
13: It comes after Sydney mother Leah Stewart lost an arm in a shark mauling at Coogee earlier this month. Thai police continue to question an Australian man arrested in relation to the alleged murder of a 17-year-old girl found stuffed in a suitcase. And the US has launched another round of strikes against Iran near the Strait of Hormuz in response to an attack on an oil tanker.
15: Research shows that regularly eating ultra-processed foods can increase your risk of developing type 2 diabetes by 53%. Search Diabetes Australia for more about the nation's fastest-growing chronic condition.
13: The AFL score review system is again under fire after a howler in the Power's showdown win over the Crows last night. The ball clearly bounced over the line for a point, but play was allowed to continue before Adelaide's Ben Keys kicked a goal. Triple M commentator and former Port skipper Dom Cassisi, baffled the ARC, opted not to intervene.
16: The ARC has to come in right now. They've gone to the umpire and said it was a point. So the ARC needs to review that. If that's part of our game, that needs to be looked at now.
13: And England's topped its World Cup group with a 2-0 win over Panama.
17: 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So slow down in school zones. 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
19: 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Tonight, down to 4, and tomorrow, mostly fine with a high of 15. 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
1: Hey, Dylan, my name's Ellie Angel, and thanks so much for listening to us, like Lisa. 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

0: Oh, the Taylor Swift rumour mill for her wedding in Overdrive. Rumoured to be singing at it. Former Beatle, Paul McCartney. Rumoured to be attending. Ed Sheeran. He's coming up with more non-stop music in minutes. Plus, the amazing Olivia Rodrigo.
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12: Hey there, I'm Brett Thomas. Social media giants face fines of up to $99 million in beefed-up penalties from the federal government. Third-party age verification companies are also on notice after the introduction of social media bans for under-16s in Australia. An Australian man is being questioned by police in Thailand over the alleged murder of a 17-year-old girl. The teenager's body was found stuffed in a suitcase. 46-year-old Simon Carman was arrested at Bangkok International Airport and has been captured speaking while in custody.
13: I feel bad for what happened to your daughter. It was out of my control.
12: From next month, beaches in New South Wales will have year-round shark-spotting drones to protect swimmers and surfers. It comes following an attack on Sydney mother Leah Stewart, who was mauled while at Coogee. The expanded program will cost $34 million over 2 years. And the death toll from devastating earthquakes in Venezuela has climbed past 1,400. 70,000 people reported missing.
14: Clean clothes, a warm shower, a conversation. 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
12: Zach Butters has spoken about his future after helping the Power upset the Crows by 26 points. He torched Adelaide with 37 disposals, and the star midfielder told Fox Footy he admits that could be his last showdown.
15: Yeah, it definitely did, and whatever happens, happens at the end of the year. But yeah, what a crowd, and yeah, it's so special to play in these games, and I love the footy club.
12: First up, the Savo Bomber skipper Andy McGrath returns against the Kangas, then the Dockers are out to extend their winning streak to 14 over the struggling Suns at the FIFA World Cup. England 2-0 winners over Panama this morning.
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10: 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Tonight, down to 4, and tomorrow, mostly fine with a high of 15. 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
2: 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Josh Wah's remix of Madonna's Like a Prayer. 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
0: 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You're like, oh my God, how am I going to pay for the fuel to get around?
1: Exactly.
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19: Hey there, it's Stephen Zoyce with you. Tech giants face being slapped with fines of up to $99 million for breaches of Australia's social media ban for under-16s. Federal Treasurer Jim Chalmers telling the ABC they're doubling penalties.
12: We're leading the world when it comes to protecting our kids online, and we're making really important progress, but we will do more because the big tech companies aren't doing enough.
19: New South Wales Premier Chris Minns has announced an expanded $34 million program for shark spotting to keep swimmers and surfers safe.
17: Sydney beaches will have 365-day-a-year drone surveillance when it comes to sharks for the first time ever, and we're announcing a massive expansion of drone surveillance in regional beaches.
19: It comes after Sydney mother Leah Stewart lost an arm in a shark mauling at Coogee earlier this month. And Queensland's Premier admits there's a long way to go to tackle youth crime. Billions is being poured into the problem that's plaguing much of the state. David Crisafulli is saying bail law reform's a big focus.
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19: The AFL's Laura Kane has faced the heat over the state of umpiring, defending officials as frustration grows across the competition. She's told Seven the league knows fans want consistency, but also says it's a hard game to officiate.
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24: 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Tonight down to 4 and tomorrow mostly fine with a high of 15. 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

0: You got Jake here to Sabo with more non-stop music all weekend next. Pressing play on the latest from Olivia Rodrigo. Drop Dead. And what was it this morning with the kids? Basketball? Football? Netball? All the above? Look, if you need an escape, we're back after paying these bills with the latest from Taylor Swift to get you through your afternoon, so don't go anywhere.
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0: How you doing? 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
0: 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That's FUEL to 04800 17400. 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
18: Hey there, it's Stephen Zoyce with you. Tech giants face being slapped with fines of up to $99 million for breaches of Australia's social media ban for under-16s. Federal Treasurer Jim Chalmers telling the ABC they're doubling penalties.
13: We're leading the world when it comes to protecting our kids online, and we're making really important progress, but we will do more because the big tech companies aren't doing enough.
18: New South Wales Premier Chris Minns has announced an expanded $34 million program for shark spotting to keep swimmers and surfers safe.
16: Sydney beaches will have 365-day-a-year drone surveillance when it comes to sharks for the first time ever, and we're announcing a massive expansion of drone surveillance in regional beaches.
18: It comes after Sydney mother Leah Stewart lost an arm in a shark mauling at Coogee earlier this month. And Queensland's Premier admits there's a long way to go to tackle youth crime. Billions is being poured into the problem that's plaguing much of the state. David Crisafulli is saying bail law reform's a big focus.
19: Did you know that diabetes is Australia's fastest growing chronic condition? Over 300 Australians are diagnosed with the condition every day. Search Diabetes Australia to find out more.
18: The AFL's Laura Kane has faced the heat over the state of umpiring, defending officials as frustration grows across the competition. She's told Seven the league knows fans want consistency, but also says it's a hard game to officiate.
20: I see all of the coaching and summaries of every game, every weekend across the competition, and we strive for 100% accuracy. We haven't quite got there, but we're in the 90s every single week in terms of efficiency, and we always need to strive to get better as the players do.
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22: 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Tonight, down to 4, and tomorrow, mostly fine with a high of 15. 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
3: 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If you're trying to get out, just follow me. 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
0: How you doing? Jake, we're here for your Sunday arvo, and this is our free fuel frenzy. $500 in free fuel could be all yours. And Carly on 131060, you're in the draw. I mean, how amazing would that be?
5: Oh, it'd just be amazing. A great help in this the time we're living in.
0: Oh, for sure. And do you know what I love is, like, yes, fuel is still really expensive, but it's an awful lot cheaper than it was, say, a month ago. So you're going to get bang for buck with this $500, aren't you?
5: Yeah, for sure. Absolutely.
0: And then all that money you would have spent on fuel that you've managed to free up, what are you going to spend the extra cash on?
5: Oh, I don't know. Might go to the shops, I reckon. Have a little splurge.
0: Yeah. Oh, see, I love that. We don't get the splurge anymore, do we?
5: No, not at all.
0: Well, look, good luck, Carly. You are in the draw if you want to be a part of the chance to win $500 in free fuel with our free fuel frenzy. Text the word fuel to 04800 17400. That's fuel to 04800 17400. And in less than five, we're back from paying those bills with some big tunes on the way for you, including the latest from Teddy Swims.
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32: Yeah, back on for your
1: Sunday night. What's up, guys? Hope you had a great week. My name is Shawnee B. Welcome to The Pulse, a place we bring you new music, we celebrate it, and we speak to the artists behind it. And coming up on the show in like the next 20 minutes, we're going to be joined by an artist I'm a massive fan of. So his name is Red Lotus. He's from the US, and he is insanely talented. Like, seriously, if you get a chance, go on social media, look up his videos, because they will blow your mind. But he's coming on the show in the next 20 minutes to chat about his brand new single, so stick around for that.
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1: Oh, and what a time it is for Olivia Rodrigo. She just dropped her brand new album. It seems like she is everywhere. We are still waiting on that Australian tour announcement. Hopefully it's coming soon. But she has just announced a brand new festival called Daisy Chain Festival, and the lineup is crazy.
4: I'm so excited about the lineup. My friend Chapel Roan is going to do it. Dochi, Bikini Kill, and Kathleen Hanna is a huge hero of mine. 100% of the net proceeds of the festival go to charity, which is something...
5: 100%.
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1: So good. Unfortunately, it's only in the US. I mean, you can fly over if you want, but sounds like it's going to be a fun time. Anyway, number 3 tonight in your trending trio. This is Olivia Rodrigo and Stupid Song on The Pulse with Shawnee B. New York.

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10: This is it. 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See you at the bar, you was hardly talking. That's when I knew that your heart was scarring. 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
1: Saw something on TikTok last night and wanted to ask you, if you had a hand of five fingers, which you do.
2: I do.
1: What five liquids would you like to come out of each finger?
2: Excuse me?
1: I'll start with one.
2: That's an amazing question. Like I'll my start. Own
1: yep.
2: pistol.
1: So you could, but it's not like an interchangeable kind of revolver out of the one.
2: Yeah,
1: you've got five fingers. So let's just say, I would say the easy one here, I'll give you a good example. I'd probably like still water out of the thumb. Like it's a, what do you call those things? Those hydration packs?
2: Camelbacks.
1: It's like a camelback.
2: What? Oh, but would you waste that, bro? You can just go a tap. Why do you need it to be in your thumb? You're not doing hikes in the desert.
1: Because it's right there. It's healthy. It's good. Well, what if you are stuck in the desert?
2: I feel like you've wasted your thumb there.
1: Well, that's only 20% of the hand.
2: True.
1: But
2: it's also your hand. I don't need to suck on your thumb.
1: Totally.
2: I want like French onion soup coming out of my thumb.
1: Well,
2: my mum's, because hers is the best.
1: I'm thinking maybe water.
2: Okay.
1: I'm thinking maybe like black coffee, batched brew cup mug, so it could just out of the index. Middle finger, maybe like a nice caramel / douche de leche, the douche de louche. You know what I'm talking about?
2: What do you mean, like in sauce form?
1: Yeah.
2: I thought that was an ice cream flavour, but can you get in like a sauce?
1: Well, if it would come out of a bottle or something, or it's like liquidy kind of, sauce is okay. I'm okay with sauce.
2: Do you know what I'd like? Ice magic. Because it's liquid in ya, but then it hits the ice cream and freezes. Oh, I guess hard.
1: That's some wizard shit, bro. I don't know.
2: Isn't it? That's not food.
1: Maybe like a couple extra here that's a bit strange.
2: But it's your fingers.
1: Thank you. I'm stuck on the last couple, but I think barbecue sauce out the ring finger.
2: Yeah. But not master foods, like a fancy one. Are you happy with just a classic?
1: How many times have I said, I'm white trash. I want the master foods.
2: I just bought like a bespoke on the other
1: side. Out the pinky. When I drop that down, extra virgin olive oil. Bang. Like that. Boom. A-boom.
2: Do you know how much money I spend?
1: That's what I'm saying. That's exactly what I'm saying. What would you do? What would you have on your hand?
2: The olive oil. You've really made me think that.
1: Yep. Olive oil's great.
2: Yeah. I love... can I change at least seasonally?
1: So you've kind of gone meals.
2: I want French onion just for winter.
1: You could do that. All right. Let me write this down. French
2: onion for winter. And then that can sub out to...
1: Yeah.
2: Maybe a gazpacho for summer.
1: What's that?
2: That's cold. That's cold tomato soup. It's a Mexican soup. Because I don't want soup in the middle of summer.
3: There's soups coming out of your finger now.
1: So, well, it's liquid. You could.
2: I could do whatever I want. If he can have... What did you say?
1: As long as it's... No, I'm only okay if it's a soup that hasn't got any bits in it.
2: Fine. My mum can strain the onion bits out of the French. I can't have a mulligatawny. Yeah. It's got the chunks.
1: Well, don't know what that is either, but mulligatawny.
2: I made your mulligatawny ones. It's got the lentils on it.
1: Oh, that is fabulous, actually.
2: Okay, French onion and then a gazpacho, because you could blend those.
1: How have you not gone water or anything yet?
2: Because the tap is right there. Similar with coffee. I'm happy to go about for coffee.
1: Get stuff in the desert. Yep, what else?
2: Do you know what? Do you know what's a great combination? I want one finger doing Nando's medium peri. Perry, and the next finger doing vinegar, because when you pump those onto some chips together, unbelievable combo.
1: Oh, that's
2: maybe
1: so...
2: my third finger is the creamy chip dip. That's a lot of...
1: I feel like you're going very one-dimensional.
2: Nah, because you don't understand how many hot chips I eat. That is a big component.
1: You could do it like it's a Macca's, conveyor belt, just bang.
2: Yes! Boom, boom. Well, I'm picturing like at a bar or pub, you know, when you say, hey, can I have a Pepsi and a Solo and a mineral water for my three friends?
1: Oh,
2: and they use the same gun. What's that called at the pub?
1: That's
2: different buttons.
1: Yeah, that's the soft drink gun.
2: And then I've got one finger left.
1: Hey, by the way, 0488881069, what would you have come out of your fingers?
2: What liquids? Maybe a
1: Europe? No.
2: Oh! Solo?
1: Solo.
2: Or a Passione.
1: Are you thinking a carbonated?
2: Well, now I realise I've got no drinks, so I'm going to need one drink.
1: Mine is all drink. Oh, I guess you could drink. Okay, so
2: you've got water and coffee in
1: there. Passione's a good one.
2: I love Passione.
1: What would be your highlight, do you reckon, EP, executive producer, Shy Guy? If you could have
3: from
1: one.
3: From your lot?
1: Just if anyone you think.
2: You want to suck on my fingers?
3: No, I'm good. I think I'd have to go water just to help you guys out, because you've not chosen
1: water. I chose water.
2: He's
1: my first one.
3: But Jess is in the desert. She's going to be too busy having French onion and soup.
1: Oh, too bad. She'd be there with soup. We'd be surviving.
2: What a great mate.
1: We'd leave you there.
2: Let me suck on his water thumb. You wouldn't share your water thumb.
1: You need to... Help me. Sorry.
2: I can offer you my creamy chip dip. But that's not helping us in
1: Wash
2: the desert.
1: Wash it down with Shy Guy's thumb. Oh.
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0: Tommy.
1: I love nothing better than being surprised at the airport.
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18: Good morning, I'm Andrew Schell. Housing approvals in Tasmania have dropped below long-term averages, raising concerns about supply. Master Builders Tasmania says only about 4,900 homes were approved over 2 years, leaving a shortfall of more than 5,000. Chief Executive Jenna Kearney is now calling for planning reform and faster approvals for multi-residential projects. Labor claims funding meant for disadvantaged schools is being redirected into a structural reform project. Opposition leader Josh Willey claims $1.6 million from the Better and Fairer Schools Agreement is now supporting the multi-school organisation trial. The Premier says the model is helping teachers and has been embraced by schools. And crowds have braved the cold to attend the return of the Hobart Twilight Market Sunday pop-up in Sandy Bay. Over to sport now, and the SFL has suffered a narrow defeat, going down by a single point to the NWFL in a seesawing contest. Despite leading by 31 points midway through the third term, the SFL was overrun.
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20: Morning, I'm Michaela Savage. New polling shows primary support for One Nation has dropped slightly to 29%. Labor now back in front on 30% in the latest Redbridge poll for the Financial Review. The coalition dipping further to 18%. An Australian man is charged with multiple offences following the alleged murder of a 17-year-old girl in Thailand. He denies all the charges. Investigations are ongoing with a court date not locked in yet. Fears for those still trapped in the rubble in Venezuela after two earthquakes struck near the capital last week. The death toll has risen to over 1,400 as search and rescue efforts continue. And a state memorial service date for Professor Richard Schuyler has now been confirmed. It'll be held at the Opera House on July 13. The former Australian of the Year passed away earlier this month at the age of 59, which was 3 years after he was diagnosed with an incurable brain cancer.
21: Clean clothes, a warm shower, a conversation. 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
20: That's now 14 wins in a row for Fremantle, beating the Suns by 51 points in Perth overnight. The Gold Coast side racking up their fifth straight loss. Fremantle coach Justin Longmuir pleased with how his side performed.
22: Oh, everyone was all in with our pressure today. We weren't relying on one or two or five players to pressure. I thought everyone had a crack, and it shows that we're valuing the right things.
20: And England skipper Ben Stokes has told his teammates he'll retire from international cricket when the third test against New Zealand finishes up.
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19: This is Heat Weather.
18: A mostly sunny start to the week around Hobart. We're looking at a top of 15 degrees today. Tomorrow, a shower or two also 15. Then as for Wednesday, partly cloudy, 15 degrees. And listener knows what Aussie ears want to hear. 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
27: 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Rowan,
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32: It's gonna be good, it's gonna be fine, it's gonna be alright. 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
27: This is Jess and Rowan.
30: This is gonna be good.
31: Oh, happy Monday.
33: Happy Monday, start of a fresh week, and gosh, we are
1: rapidly approaching end of financial year.
2: Oh, aren't we? Yes. You got any purchases you need to make?
1: So funny, and I batted up, and he volleyed it back beautifully. I wanted to tell you about my expenses yesterday.
2: Okay, please.
1: They were quite hefty, and you know, for me, doing no spend on myself, I've put a blanket ban for nearly the past 2 years on no new clothes, shoes, or accessories. So my God, my dopamine was through the roof yesterday, just adding to cart, adding to cart.
2: Just on the couch, stimming, like, ah!
1: Truly.
2: What'd you get?
1: For my little girl, new bed, big girl bed.
2: Oh, nice.
1: And dude, the sales at the moment, if you need a bed for a toddler.
2: Yep.
1: Whoo!
2: Sweet.
1: Like 15% off, and then I bundled it with the mattress, almost got 20% off my brother.
2: Wow.
1: And then, had to get some sheets, didn't I? Mm-hmm. She's got unicorns and strawberries coming her way.
2: Oh, that's cool, man.
1: So I was really enjoying, and I went, I don't have to wait till Black Friday, November, to get some good deals.
2: It's good, man.
1: End of financial year. What about you? Anything you got your eye on?
2: Yeah, I need to get a new computer.
1: Oh, that's a biggie.
2: Yeah, yeah. But I'm thinking about getting a PC, like a laptop, but like one of the ones that sits in the room, stays in the room.
1: Do you currently have a PC?
2: No, oh, so I have
1: this
2: my
1: is
2: MacBook.
1: New territory.
2: Yeah, so I'm like a bit stressed, and they're like, they're not cheap.
1: Of course they're
2: so
1: not.
2: So it's just like,
1: is there good discounts on tech though? Is that one of the ones that you don't usually?
2: It's not bad. It's not bad,
1: bad.
2: But I'll just be able
1: it's
2: to
1: not
2: claim
1: like a mattress.
2: It. Be able to claim it on the ABN, you know, clunk. Oh, nothing like a mattress.
1: Nothing
2: no
1: like it because
2: way.
1: There's so much filler on the mattress already. Yes. So with your tech as well, though, is that a, that's for work purposes, I presume.
2: Well, I have my MacBook to scroll, so I'll be doing 100%, maybe 95%, get them off my back. But it's like 100%
1: for work. For work, absolutely.
2: Everything.
1: Well, that's not only do you deserve the end of financial year sale, you deserve to claim it.
2: That's what I think.
1: Come tax time.
2: Exactly what I think.
1: Well, this is very exciting. Birthday
2: Speaking of exciting,
1: King. Executive producer morning. Shy Guy.
2: Happy birthday.
3: Thank you.
1: Party
3: I can't,
1: Guy.
3: Wear my headphones because of the crown that you
1: have. You
3: have
1: a crown and a velvet cape.
2: No, you could just wear them like the old school house music people, just like.
3: Oh, like around the neck.
2: Yeah, because
3: oh.
2: they used to wear hats, dude. So like,
3: these aren't
2: just,
3: built for that. And now I feel like.
2: But it fits. Just make it tight and do like this.
1: Yeah, that's right.
3: So silly.
2: This is what if you rock this on stage. You know you got that kid on, you know?
1: Absolutely. Yeah,
2: no, now
1: what's
2: you're
1: happening?
2: What are you doing?
1: You're getting it caught on your
2: way.
1: Gems.
3: Oh, no.
1: And why aren't you holding your scepter, birthday
2: like,
1: king?
2: No, the whole idea of putting it behind is you don't try too hard. You just, is it
3: I
2: down
3: feel like
2: here,
3: I'm trying
2: in,
3: really
2: and you just
3: hard.
2: Go bang.
1: I've never seen his posture better, though, Rowan. He's leaning into his
2: you
1: birthday king.
3: He's got a tarp on my back.
1: It's velvet.
3: It's a case. It's very hot under this thing.
2: It's actually a robe.
3: No, thank you, robe. Guys. Thank you.
1: We hope you're feeling the love. What I wanted to ask, though, you're a tech guy, and it was your birthday. So did the worlds collide? Did you get some good techie presents or something?
3: No, I feel like I'm old enough now where I don't really get presents.
1: Oh.
2: I hate that.
3: That's not a sad thing.
2: I hate that.
3: I got
2: that is
3: some
2: a sad
3: stuff,
2: thing.
3: Obviously, but it's just like normal
2: what'd you,
3: stuff.
2: What'd you get?
3: I got a mandolin.
2: Okay. Oh,
3: this is where we're at.
2: Sorry, the slicing thing?
1: Were you thinking of the Asian guitar
2: yes.
1: thing?
2: yes, I was. Yes,
3: no, no, like sliced potatoes and stuff.
2: It's pretty dope, though.
1: Yeah. Who got you a mandolin?
3: Mum.
2: He wants
3: Thanks,
2: to make that, he's looking for that potato dish.
3: The
1: gratin.
2: They're perfect.
1: Yeah, yeah. Are you...
3: Yeah, and just some stuff,
2: right,
3: you know.
2: Love that.
1: Are you a fan of potato bake? Is that why she thought, you know what
3: no,
1: he would
3: I'm
1: like?
3: No, I'm just a fan of efficiency.
2: See what I'm saying?
1: Like...
2: How good's that?
1: Okay.
3: Yeah.
1: That actually makes
2: so mandolin.
1: Really
3: well, it shouldn't make you sad.
2: Desk planner. What else did you buy? What else did you get? I'd love
1: thumbtacks.
2: I love it. It's my favorite.
3: A couple
2: thing.
3: Lotto tickets.
1: Oh, have you?
3: Not yet.
1: Where do you stand on? You win $20 million from a gifted lottery ticket.
3: Mm.
1: What
3: no,
1: percentage?
3: No, you just don't tell. You just don't tell.
1: Not even the person who gave it to you.
3: No. There'll be signs.
2: No.
1: There'll be signs.
3: And they could figure it out.
1: Wow. It's always a danger giving a scratchy or a lottery ticket as a gift.
2: Big, always big danger. Speaking of scratchy, I won $100 the other day on a scratchy.
3: Nice.
2: Literally when I...
1: Yeah,
2: $100. I was sitting in the newsagent and I went to get some gum and I went, oh, that's bright and colourful. I got tricked like I was a magpie looking at jewellery.
1: Yes.
2: And I went, oh, that thanks. $20 one. Bang. $100.
1: Oh,
3: instant win.
1: Oh, my God.
2: Yeah, it was either you win 100 or 200, and there was, like, things you
1: What was
2: up.
1: It? Match the symbols or something?
2: It was, like, here's your numbers, and you've got lucky numbers, and then there's a big box of numbers,
1: oh.
2: and whatever, if your number up here matches one of them down there, you 100. Win whatever's in that. 100.
1: Oh, nice. My God.
3: Well, that's right. I hope I've got three of those.
2: Yeah.
1: Oh.
2: I remember those guys that bought me the scratchies at our long lunch, the first one.
1: Oh, that's right. Was that around your birthday? That's why
2: yeah,
1: got,
2: yeah, that's yes. why they bought them. Shout out to the legends. Guy and Michael, I think. I found them in my study and I was like, I have like $150 of scratchies just sitting here.
1: Oh my gosh.
2: Yeah.
1: I bought lottery tickets the other day, Rowan. You went along for that journey saying I was pushing my luck, but I was excited. I bought two tickets in two different $20 million draws. And I thought it was a really good sign because there was a car park free right in front of the newsagent.
2: Mm.
1: You never asked me how much I won.
2: Oh, I don't want to know. $3?
1: $8.50.
2: Hey, you're in a...
3: Did you break even?
1: No. I am well in the red.
2: Aren't they like 80 bucks, those tickets?
1: I spent 45 on one and 35 on the other.
2: Yeah, not bad.
1: And I was $8.50 up. Well, but I presented to my husband like a proud toddler. I was like, look what I brought home to the family.
2: Like a house cat with a dead mouse.
1: Yes. I put it at his feet and nudged it closer.
2: Well done, darling.
1: Thank you.
2: Okay, what have we got on? Oh, Alpha Bucks, 7 o'clock and 8 o'clock. We do it for $10,000 a time.
1: Speaking of big money.
2: Speaking of big money. Mm-hmm. Doing that. But next, though, Mexico has a superhero that I think we should talk about. I think you know him. He's migrated. Talk about it after Alex Warren. Jason Rowe.

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0: You can call the show anytime on 131060 or send us a text. We'd love a text. 0488881069. We want to know if you could have any liquids come out of your fingers, what would you like?
1: And don't forget, you got 5 phalanges on your hand.
0: Yeah, so you could have 5 different liquids. We spoke about this on Friday. We're going to roll it back because it was so fun.
1: Mate, and so many people already want their 2 cents advertised.
0: They're walking it back.
1: Someone has just said one we didn't mention, and I'm embarrassed for us. This person is clearly smarter than the two of us.
0: Which one?
1: Gravy. Yeah, neither of us said gravy. I had French onion soup coming out my thumb. I somewhat pivot to gravy.
0: I could for sure swap out the extra... Sorry, what am I doing?
1: Yeah, we'll do it then. Sorry, you're right.
0: See what you're saying?
1: There's one little order of business to get to. An Australian mum has gone viral.
0: Mm.
1: The whole family, really. She goes by Lake and Life on social media, over 50,000 followers.
0: Lake and Life.
1: Laken. I think it's her surname, L-A-K-I-N.
0: Oh, it's the life of Lakens.
1: Correct,
0: yeah,
1: Laken. Maybe Lacken.
0: Lacken. They're Lacken.
1: Lauren Lacken.
0: Oh, wow.
1: Her husband, Kit, and their 3 kids. They're doing their first Euro summer as we speak, baby.
0: Love it.
1: And they're in France, the home of the baguette.
0: Okay.
1: And she's gone viral, nearly 4 million views on one of her recent posts.
0: Whoa.
1: Right? Because her husband, Kit, good-looking rooster, sweet, and their son were rejected from a public pool. Whoa. This is Lauren and Kit explaining pourquoi. That means why.
0: Thank you.
2: There's a pool that is right near our Airbnb. We went to go in and they wouldn't allow Kit to wear the
3: board. No swim shorts allowed.
2: No board shorts.
3: You have to wear Euro shorts or Speedos.
2: Girls, you could wear whatever, but the boys, you had to wear the, like, Speedos.
0: Right, and you said he's a good-looking rooster?
1: He's a good-looking rooster.
0: Oh, I just wanted to see his bum.
1: He was too covered up. You know, we all get up in arms here in Australia with the G-string bikinis that all the chicks are using. Yeah. And everyone's like, I don't want to see your cheeks. Well, in France, they want to see the boys' cheeks.
0: They want to see the boy cheeks.
1: Too much material. She went on to explain that she learned board shorts are considered unhygienic.
0: Oh, really?
1: Maybe they look at us dirty tourists and they go, board shorts are worn outside and in other public places, whereas swimmers, the Euro short or the Speedos, are only worn at the pool. Therefore, they're more hygienic.
0: Oh, yeah. So they're kind of like a little short little boy leg type.
1: They're a boy leg. Exactly. It's been French tradition for hundreds of years. So the Lacans didn't, you know, kick up a fuss. But it's gone viral because I think a lot of maybe Australian tourists go, I never experienced that. And we are a big fan, obviously, of the boardy.
0: You know what? I would have gone in a boardy. They would have kicked me out.
1: Exactly. Now, in a beautiful move of marketing, Rowan. As I look at some other posts by Lauren Lacken, she says, avoiding getting kicked out of another French pool. Who has sent the Lackens, family of 5, all new swim kits?
0: Fudgy
1: Smuggler.
0: Of course.
1: So they're smart.
0: They are so good,
1: Fudgy
0: Smuggler. Are they doing the Euro one or are they just doing the normal
1: Budgies?
0: They're
1: doing a full Speedo, so they've sent Kit the hubby the Speedo, and they're kind of in the French colours, like blue, white and red fish. But they sent the girls, you know, one pieces and all that. Smart. Very smart. But a good lesson if you're heading over for a Euro summer, fellas. Pack a budgie, pack a Speedo, or go buy yourself some Euro shorts while you're over there.
0: Poor blokes who've just gone out and bought $110 billabongs. What do you mean? This is luxury. We're stretchy.
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8: Good morning. Taking a look on the South Arm Highway, we've got a bit of northbound congestion starting on the approach to the Tasman Highway, which is flowing really nicely in and outbound over the Tasman Bridge. The Liverpool Street roundabout is slowing upon all entrances, and on the Brooker Highway, we've got congestion at Ridson Road, Derwent Park Road and Elwick Road. 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That's a latest traffic on Hobart's Hit 100.9.
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19: Good morning, I'm Andrew Schell. Calls for better menopause support are growing after a confronting story shared at a summit in Hobart yesterday. Mel Nucky says her perimenopause went undiagnosed, ultimately resulting in her being admitted to a ward 10 years ago. She says poor awareness among medical professionals is leaving women without the right help. The construction industry is calling for urgent reforms to address Tassie's housing shortfall. Master Builders Tasmania says approvals are running about 17.6% below the decade average. And families have been enjoying Hobart's expanded ice rink before it closes for a major sporting event. My State Bank Arena will host three ice hockey classic matches between Team Canada and Team USA from Thursday. Skaters took to the ice over the weekend ahead of the venue shifting to competition mode. Over to sport now, and Hawthorn says it remains focused on financial independence as it looks to replace millions in Tasmanian funding. With the deal ending after next season, interstate relocation of games is reportedly not under consideration.
7: Hit National News.
15: Morning, I'm Michaela Savage. One Nation's popularity has taken a hit, according to the latest Redbridge poll. Primary support for Pauline Hanson's party has fallen 2 points to 29%, while Labor's back in front on 30%, and the coalition's gone backwards on 18%. Professor Richard Scollier will be remembered at a state memorial service next month. It'll be held at the Sydney Opera House on July 13, with limited tickets available for the general public from today. The former Australian of the Year died aged 59 earlier this month after being diagnosed with brain cancer in 2023. Briefly overseas, a search and rescue operation continues in Venezuela. The death toll from twin earthquakes last week now over 1,400. And back home, cost pressures have forced another musical to end its Australian run early. After Beetlejuice the musical announced the cancellation of shows across multiple states, The Waitress will now wrap up in Melbourne next month, no longer heading to Sydney in August.
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15: Round 16 is wrapped up with a fifth straight loss for the Suns and a 14th consecutive win for the Dockers. Gold Coast coach Damien Hardwick says with his side now slipping to 11th place on the ladder, they have to focus on winning more games than they lose in order to scrape into the top 10.
20: What I've got to do is get our boys playing better, more consistent brand of footy. This side is very well drilled in three phases of the game, and we looked anything but that tonight.
15: And England captain Ben Stokes will retire from international cricket once the third test against New Zealand is over.
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7: This is Heat Weather.
19: A mostly sunny start to the week around Hobart. We're looking at a top of 15 degrees today. Tomorrow, a shower or two also 15. And as for Wednesday, partly cloudy, 15 degrees. And listener knows what Aussie ears want to hear. 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
22: This is gonna be fun, it's gonna be fun, it's gonna be alright. This is gonna be good.
5: Jess and Rowan.
0: We spoke about it on Friday and we're gonna speak about it again next. If you could have any liquid out of each one of your fingers, so five liquids you could just call upon whenever, what would you have? What would you have?
1: We went through ours. We'll revisit that. But, Rowan, we were inundated.
0: Yeah.
1: Inundated with people's suggestions, and I think they make us look real stupid.
0: Yeah.
1: People have amazing imaginations.
0: I think it's worth us going back and going, well, if you missed it, because we did it later in the show.
1: We did earlier.
0: The earlier friends. Hey, earlier friends.
1: Hello. And don't forget, you get involved in the show in any capacity. Phone, text, DM, comment.
0: Yep.
1: Track Shy Guy down at a Kmart and tell him in person.
0: Oh, my God, I forgot to tell you. I was at a gig a few weeks ago, and this lady came up to me and whispered in my ear.
1: Oh,
0: I wasn't ready. She goes, what do we do if we approach you and if we see you in public? And I said, kiss me on the mouth. And then she went, whoa. And she went, oh, no, I was just listening because, you were talking about what do you do with Shy Guy. I was like, be careful, he's skittish.
1: Yes.
0: I was like, but I like a cuddle, baby. Come here. And she was like, oh, I knew you'd be okay to come up to.
1: That is the sexiest interaction I've ever heard.
0: Shouldn't have said kiss me on the mouth, but it was a fun time.
1: Classic Rowan taking it too far, but still.
0: Goes in my head, comes out the mouth.
1: I love the, what do I do if we see you?
0: Yeah.
1: Because, yes, of course, someone DM'd us saying, I'm looking at Shy Guy, what do I do?
0: Yeah.
1: I said, go say hello.
0: Go say hello.
1: But he panicked. You get involved in any capacity. Yep. So this Whisper lady, did you get her details? Because I think she should count.
0: No, I didn't.
1: Contribution of the week, she could win $500 worth of toys.
0: Well, it was a few weeks ago. She's already missed out.
1: Okay.
0: Poor doll.
1: She missed out on the Kmart cash. We've moved on from that.
0: It's now $500 at Casey's Toys.
1: That's right.
0: Toy time.
1: Toy time. Play-Doh.
0: Next, we will need your help on 131060 or 0488881069. What liquids would you have come out your fingers? Do it after Dave. It's Jess and Rowan. Morning.
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12: Good morning, I'm Andrew Schau. The man who died in a single car crash at Pondville earlier this month has been revealed to be a Royal Hobart Hospital registrar. Police say the 42-year-old was driving a blue Mercedes station wagon when it left the Midland Highway and rolled near the Pondville roundabout on June 12. He's believed to have been returning to Hobart after completing a shift at Launceston Palmerston General Hospital. A teenage boy is said to be proceeded against after a machete was allegedly uncovered during police patrols in Sandy Bay on Friday. Officers conducting high visibility operations stopped the boy and scanned him with metal detection wands. The scan allegedly revealed a concealed weapon, which was identified as a machete. And the Hobart Twilight Market has relaunched its Sunday pop-up series, bringing crowds back to Sandy Bay for the first time in 7 years, with the Friday night series to return in October. In sport, it just wasn't to be for our Hobart Chargers squads in round 12 of the NBL 1 South, the men and women losing out to the Wildcats by 10 points respectively. This weekend, they'll face the Melbourne Tigers.
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13: Morning, I'm Michaela Savage. One Nation is no longer in the lead when it comes to the primary vote. The latest Redbridge poll has Labor back in front on 30%, Pauline Hanson's party dipping slightly to 29%. It comes after her national press club address 2 weeks ago. A date has been locked in now for former Australian of the Year Richard Scollier's state memorial service. It'll be held at the Sydney Opera House on July 13th. Tickets are available from today. The 59-year-old passed away earlier this month following a three-year battle with an incurable brain cancer. Briefly, a skydiving plane has crashed in France, tragically killing 11 people. Authorities don't know what caused it to go down just yet. And Princess Kate has climbed the highest mountains in Scotland, England and Wales, all within 24 hours. The 44-year-old is the first royal to complete the Three Peaks Challenge. She's raising money for a cancer charity.
14: Research shows that regularly eating ultra-processed foods can increase your risk of developing type 2 diabetes by 53%. 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
13: The Dockers have extended their winning streak to 14 in Perth overnight, easily beating the Suns 80-29 at Optus Stadium. Fremantle coach Justin Longmuir happy with the pressure his side was able to put on their opponents early.
15: Well, I think it's part of our brand. Yeah, if you want to be a good team, you've got to be able to pressure the opposition. And, you know, everyone talks about ball movement, but if you can turn the ball over with your pressure, that creates a lot of opportunities.
13: And England captain Ben Stokes is retiring from international cricket after the third test against New Zealand finishes.
16: 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Drive to the conditions. Stay alert. Keep your distance. 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
10: This is Heat Weather.
12: A mostly sunny start to the week around Hobart. We're looking at a top of 15 degrees today. Tomorrow, a shower or two also 15. Then as for Wednesday, partly cloudy, 15 degrees. And listener knows what Aussie ears want to hear. 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
22: 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First cab off the rank. Hello to you, Vanessa.
23: Good morning.
24: Vanessa, morning. What do you want our 10 grand for, babe? What do you got your eye on?
23: Oh, I want to go to Vegas.
22: Ooh. Let's go, baby.
24: All right, we're doing a hell of a trip. Yeah, a partner, girlfriend, what are we doing? Who are we taking?
23: Just the hubby.
24: Hubby.
23: Leave the kids at home.
24: Okay. Smart, she's thought about it. I always get nervous, Ro, when people want to do a trip on our dollar and not just upgrade one they're already doing, because if she doesn't win, she's not going. You know what I'm saying?
23: Right.
24: So we've really got to lock in, Vanessa.
22: Lock in, babe.
24: It's a great omen for you because your letter's L. L for Las Vegas.
23: I love it.
24: Come
23: love
24: on.
23: It.
24: Your time will start after the first question. Are you ready?
23: Yep.
24: Starting with the letter L, Ness, we need you to name a school subject.
23: Literature.
24: A kitchen utensil.
23: Pass.
24: Something in the shed.
23: Pass.
24: A male singer.
23: Pass.
24: A vegetable.
23: Leek.
24: A movie.
23: Love My Way.
24: A clothing brand.
23: Pass.
24: A verb.
23: Pass.
24: A zodiac sign.
23: Terrible. Leo.
24: A book.
22: Vanessa, I can hear you give up in your voice.
24: I know.
23: Yep.
22: Hey, let's go through a couple of answers, a few learnings, if you will.
24: Yeah.
22: Kitchen utensil, ladle, loaf pan, lemon squeezer, a couple of L's. Something in the shed, ladder, lawnmower.
23: Yep.
22: Easy. Male singer, Lenny Kravitz, Louis Tomlinson, Luke Combs. Movie, Love My Way. I think you just
24: It's a show.
22: Yeah. Just said words. Yep. That's okay. Clothing brand, Levi's, Lee Lonsdale.
23: Yeah.
22: Verb is what, Jess?
24: It's a doing word, so
23: I
24: safe bet is ing. Yeah. Looking, learning, leaning.
23: Yep.
24: Loving. Loving.
23: Guys.
22: I got three. Sorry, Vanessa.
23: That's okay. All right, thanks for giving me a go.
22: That's all right.
24: You're welcome.
22: Just dress up nice and go out for dinner and pretend you're there. All right.
24: Oh, that's nice. Go buy a scratchy. You know, that's the only gambling you'll be doing.
22: Totally. Back again at 8 o'clock, guys. We play twice every morning for $10,000 with Alpha Bucks. How good's that?
24: Yeah, a three. I didn't want to start my week with a three, right?
22: Neither did I, mate. Next, what got you fired? What's some things you shouldn't be saying at the workplace? I've said them all.
24: And he's still employed.
22: No, I got fired once. Okay. Talk about that next after Teddy Swims. Jess and Rowan, morning.

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7: Ooh, distracted at breakfast?

0: the financial year meeting. We're going to talk about that. Just
1: it was the book club.
0: Yeah, well,
1: and a financial year gathering.
0: Just crying at how much money they'd spent on dinners.
1: Well, crying at how crap the book was. And then we all turned on Sophie who picked it. No, I'm joking. That wasn't why they
0: that's
1: cried.
0: That's fair. She deserves a bit of a
1: smack
0: up and down from the
1: girls.
0: She
1: who picks a crap book gets absolutely roasted.
0: I try to tell the girls once. Just if you're listening, you don't know. I went to book club once because I just
1: Rowan is honorary thirsty girl who reads books and drinks wine.
0: Yeah, because I wanted to buy a Kindle. I wanted to get into it, so I read the book they were reading. I went there, and I try to tell them that you know hiking gear is in, and they haven't stopped giving me shit for weeks.
1: We do a portion of recommendations which not book related, and Rowan stood up, producer Shy Guy stood up to demonstrate what he was wearing, and we all went. You're never invited back.
0: All right, okay. Well, let's just ask the mums what to wear then. No worries. And it was a real thing.
1: It was a real thing.
0: It's actually still a thing.
1: It's not why they all cried.
0: Okay.
1: I'll tell you why after 7:30.
0: They were wearing their Salomons and then crying. Okay. Good to know.
1: No one bought the Salomons, all right?
0: They are
1: so ugly.
0: By the way, I came into work the next day, guys, and our very cool 20...
1: She was being nice.
0: 25 producer went... Bro, I want some of those. The Salomons.
1: She was being facetious.
0: No, she was
1: you
0: not.
1: You don't know her well enough to know when she's lying. Rowan, you asked one of the great questions earlier.
0: Yeah.
1: What got you fired?
0: Yeah,
1: and we're obviously not looking for misconduct stuff. I don't want to hear about that. You deserve it.
0: Yeah.
1: We're looking for maybe the petty stuff.
0: Yeah, what's the words?
1: Georgia.
0: Yep.
1: I don't know if this is pretty bad. Hey, Justin, Rowan, what did I get fired for? I got a dismissal for being dyslexic. I feel like Georgia's got a lawsuit on her case.
0: Oh, no.
1: How's this? As I proceeded to grab my things, my old boss handed me a book. Who Stole My Cheese? It's a children's book.
0: Okay.
1: And said if I read this for half an hour a day, my English could get better.
0: He did not say that. Is this the same text?
1: Yes. How psychotic is that, Georgia?
0: They've done you a favour, mate. You didn't want to be there.
1: You did not want to be there. I don't know what the position was. No. That is crazy. Chantel said, look, I wasn't fired, but I quit.
0: Yep.
1: Classic. Started dating a co-worker. Things got awkward.
0: You got to disclose.
1: I'm still embarrassed to this day. I said, what happened?
0: You must disclose.
1: Mm.
0: Even if you don't want to.
1: Well, at 15. She's 15. Go to HR. Being like, I got a crush on old mate on the fryer.
0: Look, as long as you disclose and there's consent, play on.
1: Play on. Stacey, we'll wrap up with Stacey. And please always get involved on the text 0488 881069.
0: Gotta disclose, bro.
1: Again, I think we've got another lawsuit here.
0: Oh.
1: I got fired at 26 weeks pregnant.
0: Well, did she disclose?
1: With my. No, nothing to do with it.
0: Sorry.
1: Mid 20s, second baby. I put a serving of wedges into two takeaway trays as opposed to the one.
0: Okay.
1: Because I'd used extra sauce. I think the sauce was taking up space. She went, well, I'll just split it over two.
0: This is going to be good.
1: So they fired her for, like, wasting resources.
0: 30 cents.
1: But 2 years later, they rehired me because they needed workers who wanted work. The boss hated me. Stace. For just splitting a little thing of wedges into two takeaway trays.
0: Yeah, but that the sour cream and sweet chili, bro.
1: Takes up space, man.
0: You put out too much sweet chili, I'd fire someone too, to be really honest.
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4: Good morning. Taking a look on the South Arm Highway, we've got some northbound congestion building on approach to the Tasman Highway, which is moving nicely in and outbound over the Tasman Bridge. The Brooker Highway has congestion in both directions at Risdon Road, Derwent Park Road and Elwick Road, and the Liverpool Street roundabout slow on all entrances. Bob Jane T-Mart's end of financial year price busters sale is on now. 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That's the latest traffic on Hobart's Hit 100.9.
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15: Good morning, I'm Andrew Schell. Tasmania needs to almost triple its housing approval rate to meet national targets, according to industry figures. Master Builders Tasmania says approvals must rise from around 200 homes a month to more than 500, with CEO Jenna Kearney having written to Housing Minister Kerry Vincent calling for urgent action. A teenager is under investigation after police allegedly located a machete during patrols in Sandy Bay on Friday. Officers used metal detection wands during a stop and search, which revealed the concealed weapon. And the countdown is on to Hobart hosting top-level international ice hockey later this week. MyState Bank Arena has expanded its rink ahead of 3 games between Team Canada and Team USA as part of the Ice Hockey Classic. Public skating has now wrapped up at the rink. In sport, a late comeback has fallen just short for the SFL against the Northwest Football League. 2 late goals brought the margin back to 2 points before Jack Dolliver missed a potential match winner in the final seconds. Coach Nick Probert telling News Corp the game was lost earlier due to inaccuracy.
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19: Morning, I'm Michaela Savage. Labor has taken the lead back from One Nation in the primary vote in the latest Redbridge poll for the financial review. The government on 30%, with Pauline Hanson's party dropping to 29%. It follows her national press club address close to 2 weeks ago. An Australian man has been charged over the alleged murder of a teenage girl in Thailand. The 45-year-old denies all charges against him. A court date has not been determined yet. The 17-year-old girl's father says he's deeply saddened by his daughter's death. Briefly, authorities don't know what caused a skydiving plane to crash in France, tragically killing 11 people. And back home, new federal data reveals female graduates are paid less than men in their first jobs, with a 4.7% gender pay gap. The graduate outcome survey shows women are actually more likely to be in full-time work within 6 months, but still earn less. The gap appears across most fields, including law, engineering, teaching, and even nursing.
13: Clean clothes, a warm shower, a conversation. 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
19: 14 straight wins for the ladder leading Dockers, while the Suns have racked up a fifth straight loss, sliding down into 11th place after Fremantle beat Gold Coast by 51 points overnight. Rio's Pat Voss praising their backline.
17: Felt like the backs were the standout today. They had some big plays down there. I thought Brennan Cox, Carl Warner, Judd McVeigh were all super today. Yeah, we can give this one to the backs, I reckon.
19: And England captain Ben Stokes has announced his retirement from all international cricket. He'll step down at the end of the third test against New Zealand.
20: Humans are social creatures and we need connection to feel good. Make sure to check in on your mates. A quick chat can change more than you think.
3: This is Heat Weather.
15: A mostly sunny start to the week around Hobart. We're looking at a top of 15 degrees today. Tomorrow, a shower or two, also 15. And as for Wednesday, partly cloudy, 15 degrees. And listener knows what Aussie ears want to hear. 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
2: 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Jess and Rowan.
0: Some people say that peace and quiet is priceless, but parents, we know it's $6.95. 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Suddenly, they're smiling. Got a little silence from the back seat available from 10:30 a.m. to midnight.
1: I respect that.
0: Respect, man. Chuck them a Happy Meal.
1: Classic Rowan being the ultra-crepidarian.
0: That's a great word.
1: It is. It means a person who expresses opinions on matters outside the scope of their knowledge or expertise. But you know what parents need, and you know what they want. And for $6.95, they can get it.
0: Yeah, Macca's Happy Meal, get that. Give him an iPad, screen time. Oh, my lovely lady Lucy sent me something to send you and I never did. It was like show, if Jess is sick of...
1: Low steam shows.
0: I guess so, yep. I don't know. If she's sick of Miss Rachel, send her this.
1: Can never be sick of Miss Rachel, but always looking for alternatives.
0: It was videos of it was like these people at farms, and it was like
1: we already watched Tractor Ted. Is it Tractor Ted?
0: Might be that guy. I don't know.
1: Welcome to the farm with Tractor Ted. Beep beep beep. Our YouTube is unbelievable.
0: Okay, Tractor Ted, get around it, guys.
1: It's like a CGI tractor, but it's a real farm and a real farmer. So I think it's good.
0: AI, you reckon?
1: Great question. How would you animate a tractor into a real show? I don't know cinematography.
0: There's a way to do it, mate.
1: Oh, if it's AI, I won't let her watch it anymore. But if it's animation and real people are behind it, I'm all right with it.
0: How could you?
1: Then Midge the dog.
0: Midge.
1: Midgey.
22: I think it's a real tractor.
1: It's cartoon. It talks. How can it be a real tractor?
0: Nevertheless, hey. AI,
1: I haven't seen that text on really out of filler.
22: That's AI, mate.
1: Oh, is
22: Sorry.
1: It?
22: Yeah.
1: No.
0: Happens.
1: Hey. Oh, I've got to go back to watching CGI. Trash Truck.
0: I like that. That's cool.
1: It's actually very nice. And it's slow, calm. Unlike my end of financial year book club.
0: That's what I was about to say. Making the girls cry.
1: That's right.
0: We will talk about that next on Jess and Rowan after Sam Fender, Olivia Dean. Rain Me.

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0: $10,000 Alpha Bucks. If you're used to paying for anything less, hey guys, Jess and Rowan got you covered with $10,000 at 7 and at 8 o'clock.
1: That's right. It's 30 seconds of work. You could be 10 grand richer for a Monday as we approach end of financial year.
0: Maybe a minute, because we have a bit of fun at the start for 30 seconds. We laugh,
1: yeah,
0: we joke.
1: True. That's our work.
0: We poke you for some stuff.
1: That's right. I just want to know what you want to spend the money on.
0: Actually, would love your opinion and your feedback, by the way. Do you think we're, when
1: don't,
0: we're doing...
1: Don't
0: Well, I just was going to say, what? Because when we talk, have a listen at 8 o'clock, because we haven't had a winner this year. I've been saying, I think it's because we're too fun, too funny.
1: Rowan thinks we're distracting
0: them. That we distract them because they're having such a good time. And then just game let us know. Time. But we have tried not being fun, and that didn't work
1: and
0: either.
1: Exactly. I would say that. But I would also I'll get to know you.
0: Yeah.
1: I need to feel a connection.
0: Do I have Brito on my face?
1: You're good.
0: Okay, good to know. Hey, Alpha Bucks. $10,000.
1: Pickled onion? All good?
0: You look fantastic.
1: Thank like you, baby.
0: Play it next.
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1: Oh, guys, thank you so much.
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7: Good morning. Taking a quick look on the Tasman Highway. We've got some inbound congestion building from the South Arm Highway to the beginning of the Tasman Bridge over in Montague Bay. The Brooker Highway is congested in both directions in patches from Riston Road all the way up to Main Road, and the Liverpool Street roundabout slowing upon all entrances as per usual. You can make hospitals a happier place for sick kids by making a tax-deductible donation to Starlight by June 30 at starlight.org.au, because happiness matters. That's the latest traffic on Hobart's Hit 100.9.
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25: Morning, I'm Angel Schell. Women across Tasmania are being urged to advocate for their health as gaps in menopause care are exposed. Mel Nucky told a Hobart summit yesterday of 160 people that her experience with undiagnosed perimenopause led to hospitalisation a decade ago. She says many women are not being asked the right questions by doctors. A machete has allegedly been seized from a teenage boy during a police operation in Sandy Bay on Friday. Officers conducting high visibility patrols stopped the teen and used detection wands, allegedly finding the weapon concealed. And the Hobart Twilight Market Sunday pop-up has returned, with locals and visitors gathering in Sandy Bay despite wintry conditions. It's the first time the Sunday format has been held in 7 years, with more events planned through to September. Over to sport now, and the future of Hawthorn's fixture is under review as its Tasmania agreement comes to an end. The club currently plays 4 games a season up in Launceston, but rather than selling certain games interstate from 2028, it'll reportedly instead look at increasing its MCG presence.
26: Hit national news.
27: Hey, I'm Michaela Savage. A slight dip in the polls for One Nation. Pauline Hanson's party on 29% of the primary vote in the latest Redbridge poll, with Labor just snatching back the lead on 30%. Labor Senator Murray Watt telling the ABC he thinks Hanson's National Press Club speech 2 weeks ago has played a role.
28: A bit of a reality check for a lot of Australians who were thinking about voting for One Nation, because they got to see that as much as people are under pressure at the moment, things could get a whole lot worse under One Nation with all of the cuts that they were talking about imposing.
27: Pay rises for Aussie workers have hit a 9-month high, with average private sector workers securing average annual increases of 4.1%. The biggest gains have been in construction, education and manufacturing, according to government data. Briefly, 2 boys and an infant are among more than 30 people who have been rescued from the rubble following those twin earthquakes in Venezuela. And back home, The Waitress is the second musical in recent weeks to have its Aussie run cut short due to cost pressures.
29: Did you know that diabetes is Australia's fastest growing chronic condition? Over 300 Australians are diagnosed with the condition every day. Search Diabetes Australia to find out more.
27: The ladder-leading Dockers have smashed the Suns by 51 points overnight. Gold Coast now slipping down to 11th place. Coach Damien Hardwick says his side needs to fight to turn their season around.
30: It's an 8-week season for us. End of the day, we win more games, and we don't, we probably scope into the top 10. Yeah, that's got to be the aim of us at the moment.
27: Fremantle's victory at Optus Stadium marks their 14th consecutive win. And George Russell has taken out his first victory since the start of the Formula One season with a win at the Austrian Grand Prix. Aussie Oscar Piastri in 4th.
31: Little feet move fast, so slow down in school zones. 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
32: This is Heat Weather.
25: A mostly sunny start to the week around Hobart. We're looking at a top of 15 degrees today. Tomorrow, a shower or two also 15. And as for Wednesday, partly cloudy, 15 degrees. and listener knows what Aussie ears want to hear. 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
6: Alpha Bucks. 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
7: Hell yeah, second cab off the rank. We play twice every day for $10,000. Hello to you, Josh.
8: How are you, buddy?
7: Good, bro. How you doing?
8: Yeah, good, mate.
1: Josh, we have $10,000 to give away. How are you going to spend it?
8: Oh, we're saving for a house at the moment, so really, yes. it'll go a long way.
7: Hell yeah, it will.
1: Absolutely. Is this the 10 grand you need to, like, go to an auction or something? Ooh. Or we will still be adding to it in a high interest account?
8: We'll still be adding to it.
1: Okay.
7: Story of our lives, brother.
1: Sure.
8: That's it.
1: Baby steps, baby.
7: Baby steps.
1: To quote the great Olivia Dean. I like that song.
7: I hate that song,
1: bro. The last time we played with this letter, Matthew got a 9.
7: Ooh.
1: And he did redemption round. So my advice to you is just get 10.
7: Yeah.
8: Oh, the pressure.
1: All right.
7: You
1: yes,
7: got it, brother.
1: The pressure.
7: You got it. Don't worry about it.
1: What I'm saying is it's a good, solid letter, and it's I for I believe in you, Josh.
8: No worries.
1: And so does Rowan.
7: Yeah, man, I do
1: yeah.
7: too.
1: So does Jago. Babs, we all believe in you. Josh, are you ready to rock?
8: Let's roll.
1: Your time will start after the first question, starting with the letter I. We need you to name an animal.
8: I'll pass.
1: A sport.
8: Ice hockey.
1: A flower.
8: Pass.
1: A nursery rhyme.
8: I'll pass.
1: A pantry item.
8: Ice and sugar.
1: A horror movie.
8: Pass.
1: A cold beverage.
8: Pass.
1: A colour?
8: Indigo.
1: A periodic element.
8: Iron.
1: A girl's name.
7: Ah! Yes, it is right, but it was after the buzzer.
8: Yeah,
7: I have four right here. You want to hear what you could have had, boy?
8: Yeah, sure, mate.
7: Let's go. Oh, did you say C? You don't want to hear him?
1: Nah, he said let's go.
7: Oh, okay, here we go. You could have ibis, iguana for an animal, flower, iris, nursery rhyme, itsy bitsy spider.
8: Oh, true, yeah.
7: I'm a Little Teapot, that one as well.
1: Classic.
7: Horror movie. I Know What You Did Last Summer. Or It. That's a good one.
8: Pause.
7: Iced coffee, iced tea for cold beverage. And yes, you had India, but after the buzzer, bro, I got four. Better than 7 o'clock, but...
1: She got three.
7: Yeah, she only got three.
1: Josh.
7: Sorry, dude.
1: Don't quit your day job. You keep saving for that house.
7: Keep saving, but I believe in you. I believe in you.
1: Yes. Thank you for joining
8: the
1: show.
8: Thanks, guys.
1: Thank you, Josh.
7: Thank you, bro. Back again tomorrow, 7 o'clock for $10,000. 8 o'clock for $10,000. Next, guys, we want to talk about some neighbour war stories. Got some bad neighbours?
1: Got some bad neighbours because I think what these people are doing might make them the worst neighbours.
7: We have a fantastic story next after Olivia Rodrigo dropped dead. Plays on Jess and Rowan. Morning!

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8: Morning, I'm Andrew Schell. The state government has defended its multi-school organisation trial amid claims it's being funded with federal classroom money. Labor leader Josh Willey says budget estimates confirmed funding originally intended for needs-based education support is being redirected. He claims the total allocation amounts to $1.6 million over 3 years, though the Premier says funding's going to where it's most needed. Colleagues are mourning the loss of a Royal Hobart Hospital registrar who's been identified as the person killed in a crash at Pondville earlier this month. The 42-year-old was driving south on the Midland Highway when his car left the road and rolled at the roundabout on June 12. And Hobart's ice rink has drawn strong crowds as excitement builds for an international hockey series later this week. MyState Bank Arena will host three clashes between Team Canada and Team USA from Thursday, with the rink now closed to the public to prepare. Briefly in sport, the Hobart Chargers NBL 1 South squads have lost out to the Wildcats in round 12 over the weekend, with clashes booked with the Tigers this weekend.
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10: Hey, I'm Michaela Savage. New polling shows primary support for One Nation has dropped slightly to 29%. Labor now back in front on 30% in the latest Redbridge poll for the Financial Review, the coalition dipping further to 18%. A major university survey has found women are starting their careers on lower pay than men, even when working in the same field. The Graduate Outcomes Survey says men out-earn women in 14 of 19 study areas, despite having the same qualifications. Women did earn more in a handful of areas, including psychology, communications, and creative arts. Fears for those still trapped in the rubble in Venezuela after two earthquakes struck near the capital last week. The death toll has risen to over 1,400 as search and rescue efforts continue. An estate memorial service date for Professor Richard Scollier has been confirmed. It will be held at the Sydney Opera House on July 13. The former Australian of the Year passed away earlier this month at the age of 59, 3 years after being diagnosed with an incurable brain cancer.
6: Every load of laundry is a fresh start. 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
10: That's now 14 wins in a row for Fremantle, beating the Suns by 51 points in Perth overnight. The Gold Coast side racking up their fifth straight loss. Fremantle coach Justin Longmuir pleased with how his side performed.
9: Well, everyone was all in with our pressure today. We weren't relying on one or two or five players to pressure. I thought everyone had a crack, and it shows that we're valuing the right things.
10: And England skipper Ben Stokes has told his teammates he'll retire from international cricket when the third test against New Zealand finishes up.
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11: This is Heat Weather.
8: A mostly sunny start to the week around Hobart. We're looking at a top of 15 degrees today. Tomorrow, a shower or two also 15. And as for Wednesday, partly cloudy, 15 degrees. And listener knows what Aussie ears want to hear. 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
17: This is gonna be
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17: It's gonna be
18: alright.
17: This is gonna be good.
16: Jess and Rowan.
18: There is a Guinness World Record that I reckon I could have a real crack at. There is a man, a Canberrian. Is that what you call them? Canberrians?
19: Canberrese? That's not it.
18: Canberrese? That should be that. That's great.
19: Canberralish?
18: Canberrese is a bit better than that.
19: I reckon you've nailed it with Canberrese. I shouldn't have added.
18: Canberrians is good. There is a Canberra man who has broken a Guinness World Record that I reckon I can have a real go at.
19: Well, I'm just annoyed that not everyone was asked. Do you know what I mean?
18: Well, you would have a go at it.
19: No. You weren't asked. I saw the headline. I went, excuse me? Why are you getting a run on the Today Show? When me mate Edwards should have been asked. It's like at a wedding, you know? Does anyone object? You should have gone,
18: me.
19: We'll tell you what it is. Yeah. And attempt to break the record next.
18: We'll do a test after Josh Fawaz. Jess and Rowan, on it.

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10: This is a hit news briefing. Hi there, I'm Andrew Schell. Federal education funding is at the centre of a dispute with the state opposition accusing the government of diverting money away from students. Josh Willey claims funds from the Better and Fairer Schools Agreement are being used to pay senior executives and consultants overseeing the multi-school organisation trial. The government has rejected claims of wrongdoing, with Premier Jeremy Rockliffe saying funds are going to where they're needed. The victim of a deadly single car crash at Pontville has been confirmed as a registrar at the Royal Hobart Hospital. The 42-year-old was driving a blue station wagon when it left the road and rolled in the Midland Highway roundabout on June 12. And a temporary ice rink in Hobart has proven a hit with families ahead of this week's Ice Hockey Classic. MyState Bank Arena is preparing for three matches between Team Canada and Team USA from Thursday. In sport, the Hawks are preparing for a major financial shift with their Tasmania deal set to conclude after next season. The club will reportedly not sell those games interstate again, but is exploring options like more matches at the MCG.
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1: Hey, I'm Michaela Savage. One Nation's popularity has taken a bit of a hit, according to the latest Redbridge poll. Primary support for Pauline Hanson's party has fallen 2 points to 29%, while Labor's back in front on 30%, and the coalition's gone backwards on 18%. Public hearings resume in Sydney today as part of the Royal Commission on Anti-Semitism. One of the focus areas will be the dissemination of anti-Semitic content and other forms of hateful speech in the online environment. Professor Richard Scollier will be remembered at a state memorial service next month. It'll be held at the Sydney Opera House on July 13, with limited tickets for the general public available from today. And cost pressures have forced another musical to end its Australian run early, a week after Beetlejuice the musical announced the cancellation of shows across multiple states. The Waitress will now wrap up in Melbourne next month, no longer heading to Sydney in August.
9: Research shows that regularly eating ultra-processed foods can increase your risk of developing type 2 diabetes by 53%. Search Diabetes Australia for more about the nation's fastest-growing chronic condition.
1: Round 16 is wrapped up with a fifth straight loss for the Suns and a 14th consecutive win for the Dockers. Gold Coast coach Damien Hardwick says with his side now slipping to 11th place on the ladder, they have to focus on winning more games than they lose in order to scrape into the top 10.
11: What we've got to do, or what I've got to do, is get our boys playing better, more consistent brand of footy. This side is very well drilled in three phases of the game, and we looked anything but that tonight.
1: And England captain Ben Stokes will retire from international cricket once the third test against New Zealand is over.
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12: This is Heat Weather.
10: A mostly sunny start to the week around Hobart. We're looking at a top of 15 degrees today. Tomorrow, a shower or two also 15. And as for Wednesday, partly cloudy, 15 degrees. 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
3: 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That's when I knew that your heart was scarring. 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Like, wait, babe.

0: I don't hate that you made me love you, Ariana Grande. You're listening to Hobart's number one hit music station, and this might be my favourite Ari song. I know that's a big call to make, but it's got a bit of a chokehold on me. Her latest album, Petal, drops next month, and I just hope that the whole album sounds like this song. Turn it up, hit 100.9. Let's go!
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0: Olivia Dean on Hobart's number one hit music station. I've been so excited to play this with you guys. It's time to climb the clock.
1: 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This week with Izzy on Hit, it's your chance to climb the clock.
0: How are you with heights? Because I'm about to send you ziplining. Land the zipline in the green zone. You're going to have a little countdown. And then count about 4 to 5 seconds in. That's where your green zone is. That's where you've got to land it. There you go. It's super easy, so give me a call right now to climb the clock. 131060, win yourself a $210 experience for a family of four thanks to Tree Climb Hobart. They've got rope courses, zip lines, the highest Tarzan swing in Australia. It's Tassie's ultimate outdoor adventure experience. And I'm sending you along. You just got to call 131060 while I hit play on the weekend blinding lights, hit 100.9.

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1: Ian from your Norfolk on 131060. How do you go with heights?
2: Look, not my favourite thing, but...
1: Have you ever been ziplining before or are you sensible?
2: It's been a while.
1: Well, let's get you back on that zipline. I'm going to start the clock. You're going to hear a little countdown. Stop this zipline once it gets maybe 4 or 5 seconds in to land in the green zone, and then I'll send you to tree climb Hobart with a family pass. You got it?
2: I got it.
1: Yeah, you do. Here we go. He's in the green zone, Ian. That family pass is all yours.
2: Awesome. Thanks, heaps, Izzy.
1: Climb the clock. All thanks to Tree Climb Hobart, Tassie's ultimate outdoor adventure experience. Hold on tight, Ian.
2: Will do.
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0: Live on the Listener app and across Tassie on Hobart's Hit 100.9. I need to have a word with Harry Styles. Who said DJs don't dance anymore? DJs don't dance anymore. I mean, I am sitting, but I'm still dancing. Dance No More lined up for ya. New Olivia Rodrigo on the way as well on the other side of 10. So you know where to be. Hit 100.9. Put it on.
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14: This is a HIT news briefing. Hi there, I'm Andrew Schell. Two people have been taken to the Royal Hobart Hospital this morning after a single vehicle crash on Burwood Drive at Blackmans Bay. Crews were called to the scene just before 9 a.m. with one person sustaining serious injuries while the other person's injuries were fortunately not life-threatening. Power lines were also downed with road closures in place. Housing approvals in Tasmania have dropped below long-term averages, raising concerns about supply. Master Builders Tasmania says only about 4,900 homes were approved over 2 years, leaving a shortfall of more than 5,000. Chief Executive Jenna Kearney is now calling for planning reform and faster approvals for multi-residential projects. And crowds have braved the cold to attend the return of the Hobart Twilight Market Sunday pop-up in Sandy Bay. In sport, the SFL has suffered a narrow defeat, going down by a single point to the NWFL in a seesawing contest. Despite leading by 31 points midway through the third term, the SFL was overrun. Coach Nick Probert telling News Corp, inaccurate kicking cost them early on in the game.
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0: Hi there, I'm Amy Goggins. One Nation's popularity has taken a hit according to the latest Redbridge poll. Primary support for Pauline Hanson's party has fallen 2 points, down to 29%, while Labor's back in front on 30%. Professor Richard Scoliar will be remembered at a state memorial service next month. It'll be held at the Opera House on July 13. The former Australian of the Year died aged 59 after being diagnosed with brain cancer in 2023. Our under-16 social media ban is again in the spotlight, with new research showing more than 80% of children continue using platforms. The federal government has announced plans to double fines for non-compliant tech companies. And overseas, the World Health Organization says Europe's heatwave has been linked to 1,300 deaths. Germany experienced its hottest day ever on Sunday, recording 41.7 degrees in the east.
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0: A bombshell announcement from England captain Ben Stokes.
17: This is my last 2 days as your captain. My last 2 days as representing England.
0: He'll retire after the third test against New Zealand, making the announcement before the tea break on day four. The ladder leading Dockers have smashed the Suns by 51 points. Gold Coast now slipping down to 11th place. And a win for George Russell at the Austrian Grand Prix. Aussie Oscar Piastri in fourth.
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15: This is Heat Weather.
14: A mostly sunny start to the week around Hobart. We're looking at a top of 15 degrees today. Tomorrow, a shower or two also 15. And as for Wednesday, partly cloudy, 15 degrees. And listener knows what Aussie ears want to hear. 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